0: check his past by exploring his memory waves with a Videotron. Activate the Videotron. First of all, we will see how he was born and what is the extent of his power.
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3: I was just about to ask you.

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Fucking lagging again. Come on, hurry up. Reconnect, goddammit! Reconnect! Ha! Knew it would come back. Here we go. Oh. Yeah. That's what I was looking for.

0: Warning: the following program is designed for entertainment purposes only. Listener discretion is advised.
1: In organized crime, after a major score, the rule is simple. Disappear. Don't talk. Don't draw attention. You become visible. The FBI notices. Your neighbors notice. Other criminals notice. And visibility is evidence. It's a confession without words.

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And talk in the eyes. Silly, silly smiles on the hill. Gotta maintain my social ranking. I'm stuck, I can go back when my lie was steady. When my fake was lucky, not straight. Don't take all the credit, you wanna have the benefits. Don't look for the fame or you go straight to the fail. For Christ's sake.

Last weekend I made an effort, and it was fucking great, trying not to pretend. And in the end, it felt much better the day after. Truth's not so weak.

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Tell you once, tell you again.

how you doing? This is Wendell Chapman over at the Santa Ana Lounge. Great show last night. The performances were top-notch. I appreciate your services, but listen, I know it seemed like there was a lot of people drinking and having a good time, but it turns out after taxes, insurance, fees, promotion, advertising, security expenses, you actually didn't make any money. So I'm not going to give you a check. So I hope you enjoyed the drink tickets and half-off chicken wings. Enjoy the rest of your day.

handsome and free. But there'll be no more playing if you play around with me. I'm a hard-loving mama.

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Now the bottle wears my name like a eulogy. I choked down the truth, but it burned going in. Now my soul's wearing ashes where grace should have been.

$5 rosary for a fifth of Jim Beam. Now I drank to forget what her prayers tried to free. The pews are a blur from the church I once knew.

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The chains didn't break, but I laid them down, and I walk a slow road toward higher ground.

This is Wendell Chapman over at the Santa Ana Lounge. Great show last night. The performances were top-notch. I appreciate your services, but listen, I know it seemed like there was a lot of people drinking and having a good time, but it turns out after taxes, insurance, fees, promotion, advertising, security expenses, you actually didn't make any money. So I'm not going to give you a check. So I hope you enjoyed the drink tickets and half-off chicken wings. Enjoy the rest of your tour.

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1: ha. Oliver.
0: Yes, it's me.
1: How many coffees did you drink this morning?
0: 30.
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1: I have a surprise for you.
2: A surprise for me? 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
1: It is a box of your favorite cigarettes. Where are my cigarettes?
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1: 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Original species.

Hello, Jenny. This is François, the Panache, calling from Brian. He just died today, Sunday, around 7 o'clock. If you want to call me back, in the meantime, calling us, it's phone number. Okay?

0: So, we have a genetic result here, and the statistics say, on the ground floor where one is Earth, the people's bodies move, they wriggle, jiggle, and on the spirit level, where the mind is, in the sky, everybody looks cool, static. Frozen. And there's nothing wrong with being in the north where one's mind is in operation. Or the south where the emotions are. But if I have to choose, I'd like to be in the south where my emotions are. And not in the north where this strange piece of garbage called a mind is. That I've been trying to discard for 20, 40, 30, 50 years or
1: so. I always love leap years.
0: Do you mind?
1: Let them announce themselves. Is on my left.
2: Miss Sherry Sanborn.
3: Marla Meisenheimer.
4: And Mr. Rich Baroni.
0: You're in the emotions, right? So everybody from the south is the emotions, and the north is the mind, and the west is the body, and the east is the spirit. Well, you're all up in the mind, the least interesting place to be, in my opinion. Because knowledge is the art of not thinking.
1: Now, I should also state,
0: it's true. One cloud is
5: true. Her mother came always. With her little daughter.
0: Not thinking is the step towards knowledge. And if it takes 3 hours to batter everybody, including myself, into submission, so I'm not thinking.
5: Her mother came and caught her and whipped her little daughter for spoiling very nice new clothes. Her mother came and caught her and whipped her little daughter.
6: 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The master race Frankenstein radio controls. The brain thoughts broadcasting radio. The eyesight television. The Frankenstein earphone radio. The threshold brainwash radio. The latest new skull reforming to contain all Frankenstein controls. Even in thin skulls of white pedigree males. Visible Frankenstein controls. The synthetic nerve radio directional antenna loop. Make copies for yourself.
0: There is no... Here we are! We've just landed!

For a little while, can we have a little bit of space just so we can see what we're doing? Is that all right? What we suggest, though, for all our special friends here tonight, who are up here, is to try and get the people upstairs to do something. So if you want to go and be guerrilla sexual terrorists, they're up there, you know.

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That's why they pay me, nigga. 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Might pedicure the 6'4 and get her toes done. Don't know the power of a joint until you roll one. See, life's a marathon, but we gon' make it in the long run. I'm just being cynical, trying to reach my pinnacle. Never let them limit you, bend the rules, win or lose. I know it's hard to digest like prison food. Got a fucking Basquiat hanging in my living room. 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Now we out here flipping gin and juice, making bigger moves. Can't swim, but I got a couple swimming pools. Is it a crime for me to ask for my residuals? Poor man, ask.

be the fucking greatest story never told. How many dirty lawyers lied to my face? How many stayed after murder was the case? How many died trying to play Scarface? It should be a fucking crime to let your talent go to waste.